0: there in their spirit. Yo, that's my time.
1: 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Well, I got a lady like that.

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And at a minute in the night will she leave you alone. It seems she want to melt the cold from your bones.

0: And that was the beginning of the whole boogaloo, really.
1: A lot of the bands were my best mates.
2: Outsiders, chancers, lunatics,
3: random collection of misfits, drug addicts and sociopaths.